Thank you so much. How are you doing? Good. We've come all the way from Scotland. Yeah. We're Avil. We're absolutely delighted to be here. And it's sunny as well. We're not used to the sun. So, yeah, we're chuffed to be here. That was a wee song called Eigel from our second album. This next song is called Annabelle Lee. Here we go.

0: Thank you so much.
1: Thanks a million. All right, we're going to crack on with some more bagpipes. Do you like the doodle sack? Yeah. All right. Sweet. This is the wee set from our first album called Machine.

0: Creeps.
1: Thank you very much. We're going to invite the brilliant Caitlin Ross back up on the stage to sing a Gaelic song for you. So we sing in English, but also Gaelic, which is the native indigenous language of Scotland that was forced out of the Scottish Highlands by the dastardly English.
2: Don't we know it?
1: And this is a Gaelic song. This is a new single that we released last year. It's called Fakish of Mari.

As Caitlin said, we're so, so happy to be here. We've been looking forward to this for a long time. We're going to give you another set on the bagpipes. You ready? This one is the title track of our first album. It's called This Is How the Ladies Dance. So if ever there was a time to have a little boogie, it's now. So here we go.

Thank you so much. Thank you, Sean. We're going to welcome Caitlin Ross back to the stage for a medley of songs. All of this music is traditional music, and it's made for dancing. So please get involved. There's still some space between you all. You can totally throw some shapes. We're going to play a set of tunes called The Aragon Reel now.

0: Thank you so much. Are you having a good time?
1: We are having a totally class time. You guys are such a nice audience. Thanks so much.
0: Yeah, this is a lot of fun. We're going to carry on with another Gaelic song. And this one is called Vodags na Hóru Yali. And it's about very strong women, and they're going down to the beach and they're harvesting and collecting the seaweed. So this one is Vodags na Hóru Yali.

0: Thanks so much. 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And we're going to play you the first single that we ever released back when we were babies. But are you up for some singing? Yeah. Yeah. Yes. Okay, well, we're going to teach you some Gaelic vocables, some Gaelic sounds to sing. I'll hand you over to Caitlin and she'll let you know what to do.
1: Okay, here we go. 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

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Here we go.

0: Gorgeous. 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
1: Killer Ross. He's still with us. We haven't sent you to sleep, no? All right, we're going to get the big pipes out again. This is a set from our second album. We have some CDs for sale, and we've got a few more tunes to play, but at the end, we'll be down the front if you're interested in any of our music. But yeah, this one's called The Swan's Pool.

Thank you very much. So most of what we've been playing is all from our first and our second album. We don't yet have a third, but you're listening to some of it. Thank you very much. So most of what we've been playing is all from our first and our second album. We don't yet have a third, but you're listening to some of it today. So we're going to play a new one from our upcoming third album. So it's not

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2: 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Calypso music.

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1: Yankees Gone, così era conosciuta in origine Gin and Dinah, la canzone più suonata per le strade durante i carnevali. 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
2: Gin and Dinah, we want the story of Gin and Dinah.
3: Well, that was the original both of them. Gin and Dinah. Well, it was four of them, Gin and Dinah, Rosita and Clementina. Well, actually, that was a commercial. I had made a commercial for Salvatore Scott and Company. I always keep telling people, you know, that during the days when I used to be up and down in Port of Spain, regular, just moving up and down, and a melody in my head, Salvatore Scott and Company, limited, Salvatore Scott and Company, limited, you know, just a little melody. And in those days, you had people like Melody and Small Island Pride and some of these guys advertising for Hilo and Glamour Girl lingerie and so on. And, you know, I thought, well, Salvatore should be advertising. They're bigger and they seem more prosperous, and you know, why aren't they advertising? So I made up this thing.
4: Gin and Dinah, Rosita and Clementina,

0: worry more than when I stop and went in at Salvatore to shop.
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0: Il breve estratto di Gin and Dinah Story, mentre nel documentario Calypso Dream Mighty Sparrow lo ascoltiamo ripreso in una specie di terrazza, seduto sul cornicione, molto rilassato, con un drink. 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
1: Well, the girls in town feeling bad. 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Them girls have to make out how they could. 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Believe me, it's competition for so. 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So when you bounce up Jean and Dinah, Rosita and Clementina, round the corner posing. Bet your life is something they're selling. 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

0: Joey Lewis, how about you?
1: But I'm talking truth. 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I know what's selling.
0: Basso and Fuku.
1: But me? You know what me? Or you know what me? Let me tell you. I never eat a white beef yet. Yeah! Who lie? Who lie? Who are you calling a liar?

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Yes, it's competition for soul. 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

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No more dollar, West Indians have said, by the sweat of thy brow, thou shalt eat bread bouncing up with Jean and Dinah, Rosita and Clementina. Round the dance floor posing, bet your life that something is cooking. 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